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Are you? 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
2: This morning, welcome to Tuesday. It's just after 6 o'clock and it's David Andrews with you. Let's kick off with a super mix of 70s favourites. Bob Seger on the way, Breakfast in America from Supertramp. And here's Andy Fairweatherlow playing on Nation 70s. Good morning.

0: Nation 70s with Pilot and their hit song Magic at 16 minutes past 6 o'clock. How are you this morning? What a hot one we are in for today. And could it be a record high temperature for June in the UK? We'll talk about that shortly. I'll tell you about the temperature we need to beat. And we'll play you Stevie and a number one from Blondie here on Nation 70s.
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0: Station 70s, one of the greatest songs ever from Don McLean, American Pie, at 27 minutes past 6 o'clock Tuesday morning. And boy, are we in for a hot one today. Could it be a record June temperature for the UK? The hottest day ever in June that was recorded was in Southampton in the long hot summer of 1976 when the temperature gauge hit 35.6 degrees. Now today we're expecting 35 in London, 32 in Cardiff, and 31 in Manchester. You know, I think I'm going to head for the freezer section of my local Asda. Let's get Lindisfarne lined up soon. And Hughes Corporation rocking the boat here on Nation 70s.
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minutes before 7 o'clock with Natalie Cole, and this will be one of the hottest days of the year so far. And we're going to kick it off with the very best 70s favourites you'll hear anywhere. How about Donna Summer on your radio soon? And from Newcastle, Lindisfarne, Run for Home on Nation 70s.

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Nation 70s with Billy from the amazing album called The Stranger. There's Moving Out at 12 minutes before 7 o'clock. Now the Jacksons, with original members Marlon and Jackie, are all set to tour the UK in November, playing Manchester, Cardiff, Wolverhampton and London. And they're on tour with this lot, Heatwave, Boogie Nights, playing on Nation 70s.

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2: Good morning, it's David Andrews with you at just after 7 o'clock on a beautiful Tuesday. Hey, we have the perfect mix of 70s favourites lined up for you with Cher on the way. We've got some ELO as well. And here's Chic, Everybody Dance on Nation

0: Nation 70s with Cher, Gypsies, Tramps and Thieves. So how are you this morning? It's David with you, 17 minutes past 7, and it's the big World Cup game tonight as England take on Ghana in Boston, Massachusetts. And there is some rain around in the Boston area, which could be good for the England team. 23 degrees, and hopefully the Three Lions will win 3 points and go through to the next round. Hopefully. But it doesn't always work like that, does it? Come on, England. Classic Queen lined up and Sister Sledge here on Nation 70s.
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1: 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Temperatures all the way to 35 degrees in London and the South, 32 in Cardiff, 28 in Manchester, 25 in Glasgow. Definitely doesn't sound like a day for working, does it? Sounds like the perfect day to go to a water park or something. Let's get some Philadelphia Soul on after Squeeze here on Nation 70s.
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0: Nation 70s with Gary Numan's number one Cars, and it's David Andrews with you. Now, Toy Story 5, the film, has done amazing business. It scored the biggest opening weekend of the year at the box office so far. And I was thinking, you know, if it's a little bit too hot for you this week, if you need some air conditioning to beat the heat, the cinema could be a good idea, you know? But personally, I think the local outdoor pool sounds better. Let's line up the police and hang on in there for Johnny Bristol on Nation 70s.
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Nation 70s with the Police and Roxanne, and it's David with you on what is going to be one of the hottest days of the year so far. Hot and sunny, Mr. Blue Sky everywhere. You know what? I get the feeling some people might just be taking the day off and heading for the beach today. Whoa, what about that? Yvonne Elliman lined up and here's Thin Lizzy. Whiskey in the Jar on Nation 70s.

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3: How are you doing this Tuesday morning? It's David Andrews with you, with Bowie lined up, and the Jacksons, with original members Marlon and Jackie, are all set to tour the UK. They're flying over in November, Manchester, Cardiff, Wolverhampton and London so far. Here's their number one, Show You the Way to Go, on Nation 70s.

0: Nation 70s with Johnny Mathis, Stone in Love with You, and it's David here at 16 minutes past 8 o'clock, and it's the big World Cup match tonight as England take on Ghana at 9 p.m. our time in Boston, Massachusetts, at the home of the New England Patriots. Now, the actual stadium, the Gillette Stadium, is at Foxborough, which is 18 miles north of Rhode Island in that lovely section of New England. It's beautiful there. And cooler weather in the Boston area with some rain around, highs of 23 degrees, which could be good for the England team. And we are expected to book the 3 points and go through to the next round. Fingers crossed. Dolly Parton lined up and Blue Oyster Cult on Nation 70s.
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0: Nation 70s with Earth, Wind and Fire and Fantasy at 8:27. It's David here, and I tell you what, we are in for such a hot, sunny week. I can't believe it. The heat wave is back. Temperatures all the way to 35 in London today, 32 in Cardiff, 25 in Glasgow, 28 in Manchester and Newcastle. I just hope you have some air conditioning if you are working indoors today. Sounds like the perfect weather for ice cream salesmen. For goodness sake, they're going to sell out. Stevie Wonder lined up and Blondie next on Nation 70s.
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0: Nation 70s coming up on 20 to 9 with the original version of Venus from the Dutch group Shockin' Blue. Now, if you think it's hot here in the UK with about 35, 36 degrees today in the Loire Valley in France where my mum-in-law lives, she's expecting it to be 42 or 43 today if you're in the sunshine. So she's going to be closing up the shutters and turning up the air conditioning unit. And get this, public alcohol consumption has been temporarily banned in certain areas of France because of the heat wave, because you get so dehydrated if you drink too much, you know? Let's play Derek and the Dominoes soon, plus Casey and the Sunshine Band on Nation 70s.
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Classic rock on Nation 70s from Derek and the Dominoes. There's Layla. We are playing the best variety of 70s favourites. Let's get you through one of the hottest days of the year with these amazing tunes. How about some Barry White this morning? And from Houston in Texas, where it's also scorching hot, here's the Crusaders, Street Life on Nation 70s.

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2: How are you doing this morning? It is Tuesday's No Repeat 9 to 5, just packed with all these amazing 70s favourites. How about one of the best from the Eagles lined up? And here's Richie Blackmore's Rainbow on Nation 70s.

0: 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the Isley Brothers, Harvest for the World on Nation 70s.
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0: Nation 70s with Alice Cooper. School's out, and it's David Andrews with you. You know, I bet the kids would absolutely love schools to be closed for this heat wave. It's just too hot to work. It's going to be a little bit hot in class in some schools today. One of the best from Rod Stewart lined up, and knock on wood, it's Amy Stewart next on Nation 70s.
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1870s from the Atlantic Crossing album. There's Rod and This Old Heart of Mine, and I bet you Rodders will be at the Scotland-Brazil game tomorrow night. Wow, what a match that is going to be. 11 o'clock UK time, kickoff tomorrow evening. That's Wednesday. Let's play Gladys Knight and the Pips after the Bee Gees. You should be dancing on Nation 70s.

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Nation 70s from Los Angeles, California. There's Player and Baby Come Back. Have yourself a really good Tuesday. Hope you can enjoy the weather and beat the heat. I'm David Andrews, back for breakfast tomorrow morning. Tony is on the way to take you through your 70s workday. And then Phil Hoyle's through the afternoon with some of the greatest 70s favourites you're going to hear anywhere. Let's play a feel-good song from Queen after Diana on Nation 70s.

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4: 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Welcome to Nation 70s. 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
3: 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Rod Stewart and the Beach Boys soon is I Can Tina Turner. There's not Bush City Limits.

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1: 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Watch this! This is the heavy, heavy monster sound!

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1: 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Shredded Wheat. It simply does it. 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
3: 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Welcome to the station that plays the best variety of 70s hits. The OJ's, T-Rex soon, his Third World. Now that we've found love, what are we going to do?

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0: DAB digital radio online at the Nation Player and your smart speaker too at home and at the workplace. This is Nation 70s, and a rare red weather warning has been issued for extreme heat in parts of the UK for the next few days. Tomorrow and on Thursday looks to be very warm indeed, with highs nearing 40 degrees in some places. Very warm. Check in on the elderly, check in on the vulnerable, check in on your family and friends, and make sure everybody's drinking plenty of fluids today. Meezy from Billy Joel on the way in a bit.
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you fancy dropping us a line today, then your number is 07740938500. You can also get in touch on the Nation Player and, of course, our Facebook page as well. We've got some great songs playing right the way throughout the show today, including Sheila B. Devotion on the way shortly after we play this great tune from ABBA. 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

It's the specials and a message to you, Rudy. It's Nation 70s from Nation Radio. It's Phil through till 6 o'clock today. If you fancy getting in touch, then your number is 07740938500. Apparently, polo clubs are seeing a surge in visitors at the moment. You might be thinking, what, to do with the heat? No, not necessarily so. This is fans of the TV drama Rivals. They're clamouring to saddle up. It's making news today. 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

0: with Rolls Royce. It's Car Wash. It's Tuesday, the 23rd of June. In your showbiz at the moment, the Jacksons have announced a huge string of UK shows for later on this year. We'll give you more details about that nearer the time. And also making news at the moment, Rod Stewart has been given oxygen on stage after almost fainting mid-song. We'll give you all the details on that coming up shortly too. Great music on Nation 70s all day, every day on the No Repeat 9 to 5. Nick Lowe is on the way next.
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70s from Nation Radio with music from T-Rex shortly. Don't forget, David is back on breakfast tomorrow morning too. 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
0: 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Book now.
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Jigsaw and Sky High, Nation 70s from Nation Radio. So the British Soap Awards, this is bad news if you're a fan. Apparently it's been axed for good and it will not be appearing on screens anymore. It sounds very final, doesn't it? I'm not going to lie. Will it appear at some point? Will it kind of, I don't know, go against that and think, right, it's coming back. Maybe, possibly. I'm not sure what the viewing figures for it were. It all looked very expensive, though, didn't it? Status Quo and Rocking All Over the World. It's Nation 70s.

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0: It's Casey and the Sunshine Band and Please Don't Go on Nation 70s from Nation Radio. If you fancy getting in touch with us today, then your number is 07740 938500. You can also get in touch on the Nation Player and our Facebook page as well, of course. Making news on this day in history then in 1966, it was on this day that the Beatles had their 10th consecutive UK number one single with Paperback Writer. And it was also on this day in 1990 that Elton John had his first UK solo number one with the double A-sided single Sacrifice and Healing Hands. Remember that back in 1990? Massive tunes. Right, music coming up on the show for you next then from Bob Marley. Is This Love is on the way.
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We don't play the same 70s song twice between 9 a.m. and 5 p.m. And that's a promise. 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

0: So we're heading towards another tropical night tonight. Lows no lower, if I can even call it a low, no lower than 20 degrees. We're talking plus 20 degrees overnight tonight. It's going to be very sticky in bed tonight. It's going to be warmer tomorrow and kind of equaling tomorrow on Thursday. So the peak of the temperatures tomorrow and on Thursday, we're expecting it very near to 40 degrees. Very warm once again. 07740938500 if you want to drop me a line today. Making news in the showbiz then, Adele is gearing up for a huge musical comeback after secretly flying over from LA. It's going to make a lot of people very happy at the moment. And also, do you love the Toy Story franchise? Because Toy Story 5 has just smashed the box office records and scores its highest opening weekend of 2026. It's beaten everything this year so far. Absolutely massive movie. Go see in a lovely air-conditioned room, if you possibly can. Music on the way then from Eric Carmen very soon.
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3: 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It's Phil playing the big songs across the UK. Music from Joni Mitchell and ELO on the way shortly after Osmonds and Love Me For A Reason.

0: 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This is Nation 70s from Nation Radio. So a red weather warning in place for the next few days. It's been issued by the Met Office for extreme heat. Very warm tomorrow, very warm Thursday, cooling down somewhat for the weekend before temperatures begin to tip up again for Monday, but certainly not as warm as it is at the moment. It looks like this heat wave will be quite brief. Thankfully. Music coming up from Elvis Costello. Oliver's Army is on the way in a second. And also in the next 15, music from Fleetwood Mac.
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1: It's Roxy Music and Virginia Plain. It's Phil Hoyles on Nation 70s. If you're celebrating your birthday today, Katie Tunstall is celebrating. She's turning 51 today. Also, Jason Mraz is celebrating as he turns 49. Anthony Costa from Blue fame, he's turning 45. And Duffy from Wales, who's going to be making a comeback very, very soon indeed. She's 42 years old today. So happy birthday to Duffy and to the rest of those. And to you, if you're celebrating your birthday today as well. Have a brilliant day from all of us at Nation 70s. I've got music from Chic with I Want Your Love on the way next.
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loving the tunes today. It's David Bowie and Heroes and Chic, I Want Your Love. It's Phil Hoyles. It's Nation 70s from Nation Radio. Going to squeeze in some Eagles on the way for you very soon. Going to try to do some Police in just a second as well. Let's get this on for you next, though. Commodores and Still on Nation 70s.

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The No Repeat 9 to 5 is going to be returning tomorrow morning at 9 o'clock sharp. It's Kate Bush on Nation 70s next.

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